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A Jofo Stevens now when you go away. 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
1: who would draw.
0: Papa, person who will be true. No, what true? But Brandon, who was here, ya had that woman to push.
1: And I don't know what you
0: know. And I don't know who no
1: Yes, only Penny Bibria, who is Subangasa. 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

0: Maybe I take to you, be no, I say. 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
1: I mean, I'm a man.
0: You go with someone is a guy who woman as a software, a windy, you feel money and to us. Someone see you feel money, internet, how are you an adding? 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Near a yen no cre. Papa, so on true. 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Na and no cre. 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
1: 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I can so bet predia do an interview and say, or bet predo dear German Bermano. Also, men church and chemisa. Yeah, Pamono, shut up Pamono, say, Umpesca, or Berfi, Neira San Yama, Ubenya, 11 billion a month, Umpe. What it fears as a no credit, sorry, a Christo, and a Yapam Wabet Nefino. Oh, fear 3 months' time, no friends, and normally testing. No credit. 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I feel, neither so Java, dear co. 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
0: about
1: to our subsoa.
0: Sir, oh, yeah, Juma now pursue you because I found a credit kind. I know, and yan mudrun is a witty fee, mena me be ma mena me tre hai fee.
1: True for kind, I say, Tronas a Ghana for Ghana.
0: Papa, ya no.
1: Only pana ho children are when yajuma. 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
0: papa, the animal ye drew. Shall want you now would do no quarrel, will be but when the man now of felly. Will be but when the man and a yamashino. 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Papa, I say, near Etienne.
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0: Near Etienne. 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Toka Bapa,
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0: the beer dinner with him. 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And to be man, yeah. Wabre internet so aye den ojai papa sey adwo sey di no kre
2: Who did the producer?
0: I am a dra. What's he? Near ye in a
2: Mike and Antin, our how?
0: What's he?
2: Near what can you see you hang on your tin?
0: Near ye in our city, a war dog.
2: Uh-huh.
0: Papa, you win when you know any new dog, any timma, my young one. Papa, nay in your quack. Or to a dim running in our so. No, don't we be auntie and no pay me beside Yaki cani a kikakwa se. Into a summoner man and put to Juma Hotte. Or Doma or mine. MP or Doma or mine. President or Doma or mine. Or Hina or Tia Kunyanaso or Doma or mine. And I actually a honey a kikaya wing. And in check. Na ya 4 years and I a day.
2: Aso.
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0: Was Abrabo Papa be Oha?
2: A ye be Oha,
0: ye be Oha,
2: Sanya man among you.
0: Papa, Sanny, a boy, a bra. 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In Tipper Jumaye, now fire what depa. 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
0: Or do out the Ura Fiohono, Barbara Papa, our home. Fabra Bopa, Casade, Etitoma, Naminum say, Eradi, will be a coin.
1: Hallelujah!
2: Hallelujah! 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Yes,
3: I'm a L.
2: Yes, I'm a L. Hey, Winabum. Asumje.
4: Asumje, come and go to Ghana, Papa Sofu.
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2: Mummy,
5: and it's in a pan, say. So your Christian name, not so much as a swan, so when in a sense, who can say, oh, Jim, be pa. In fact, there's a Opa Yare, a Jim, my Yare, a Jim, or how the mobile tuning in a Jim, and found seven Wusika, and found seven Sika, and then say, oh, Jim, Jim, Jim, Yahua. Do a how crab at all. So it's in England, say, Yemen, and in ye, yes, sorry, Yakoba, and you be Kaka, can I mean, then you may be dear to two good dear. Was he a man in two of Pistum? Upon Yaman come when you miss him. I don't think, amen.
2: Amen. 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
2: any when it that so
6: se we di we need that so e ma urade Only penny that saw, only pay the pa. Is there no pay at the massy? And then quite someone more country and ya or was no tea and we said, Nini Pedian Benahuto. No, what they have been here to also dear, said the Arcano. Oberfond, why may I bear or say, why a ten thing? And so nay, I've been very fond of our phone. Shall not pay at the massy.
2: Papa. Asumje. Asumje. Asumje.
4: Asumje nka Oman Kongo Ghana.
2: Ka fajin e design.
4: Ya me atso.
2: Baje yiti wa. O kura yempa o shiraye.
4: Da otu fu nyango pase. Se aye na pe ni na humo blo. Na be so odi e mi ni na nkwa te. Amin ti amu amu si di mbe na na bi tambe mbe ni aba. So we feel more human being on any day. Let me share it on any case.
2: So I just.
4: The two feminine in class are some of the baby or the player, you know. A sombo, a ma, a ma, a ma, a ma, a ma. What we do you for? Or you are better than Christopher, you are. You are far from what you are, people, you are so. And my Christopher will be a ma, a homeless, so. So who Christopher, you are, and who you are, to me. You may have to offer. Said the Sunday, you're not an animal for 4 weeks. I'm a blast. Yeah, I know I'm going to be sick with nothing. You need that. That's for you, I sound man, a homeless. Apart, and I'm a cassapa, and I'm a miserable. I call you a mother, and you can check you to make you my phone now. No much, I mean, you can watch or to the groom, which is a good thing. It's a good thing now. Bye bye.
2: Yummy shop, papa, papa. Ask you. Asumje. Oh. Inasu Asumje.
4: Asumje nka ma konkon Ghana. Baba, e mama iko.
2: Yeah. Ja. Netisen.
4: E me andum baba.
2: Bacho itio wai.
4: Oh,
2: pani Dominic itio.
4: Bacho ya me ofa. Asusu. 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
7: yes. 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
2: Yavishra, papa. Asunjo,
8: would you be up to wash him? Be it to be snassam.
2: But Yanwana Gazai,
8: they said, we are hey, one of a bunch. Getting of a bunch,
2: yeah.
8: Janopay, yeah, but your mind, Yamisham,
2: Yamisham,
8: so you see near five. If I'm way of done, you see the papa, our name would be the queen and meaning send a bra for the kind. You acquired the whole brass in the cool. And so, you will be partner. Hona ye betre, ye mobre, ye tree. Nano, a ware kun to papa. Na mama, if you say, I say, a ware yit me. Any ye declare winner.
2: Yamisha fight is well philosophical.
8: And ne a ware no, baby, oh hi. You declare winner, pa, obey my seminam yese, or bass menam yese. The same ye dinna, quay combana silence, and be a young foul draw. Any old grant now. Papa, I be ye. Misham, papa. Misham, no, I see.
2: Yamisham, so pa.
9: Asum, you ain't come, my good friend.
2: A genuine, I can say, I can say.
9: About the metal for driver or bad vampire.
2: Oh, but it's your eye.
9: Papa, Yamisham. Papa, some kind in and keep them in the same. The only way you are one of you were just come on. Wabra bonye de ma. Na se won ti wo jese mu a. E do ko po wo how amane wu amane ne dia bro. 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
2: Amen.
10: Asumjo, come, my crocro Ghana.
2: Genuine, I can say, Naga Safi.
10: Ah, DJ Truth, Nana Safu, call before me.
2: Oh, Nana Safu, Nana, I design.
10: DJ,
2: Truth.
10: DJ, Ramosa, and Samia Papa, the Abbey. When I hear someone, a Kenya, Nipa, free, at the Timu. DJ, and I 2026 wrong.
2: Yeah.
10: They make you myself say 2016. It's 10 years in ye. Man, Gingion. Not pressure near too much.
2: Penny.
10: My dad won't see one again. But in the name of Mamma, Mr. Raddy Bayer. August, you were here, tell me, yeah, August. Then forget. My Bible, I have my child to me who are that you may be. Me try to want say a radial release me. That a period of 10 years. Then the media truth. 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
14: ene me ofa ase Bennett kwara Bennett a o driver car Rhino Yamin Shano, Bishop, onana brass band no one car anymore, or the FA or Moko, we buy no. More fascinating idea, papa.
2: More fascinating,
14: more fascinating.
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14: A radi in shroom, na on calm. 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
2: 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I say Solomon nyameche. Akoli. I say Nyankopon shira mo pa. I was someone. Awurade enam mo so mo die aba na eye timing. Now so otie wo achim awenare. Ewo Kinky House. George Dark was say, oh, Nyankopon shira mo pa pa pa. I was someone. I also heard what Quabin. Now, and that Asamano, when Uncle Punch Ripa, Ochia, Ochabi, okay, the truth, and the Bon Seven, and you don't know what to do. And Abla Felicity, I have some news for ya bullet. That's what Chia and a paper once and pa. But your man can't, Odiana, me Brennan, I have Brintia. Yeah, can say. 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Yeah, what's the trap? Yeah, it's a name. Oh, bra, papi, oh, if you are my dream, one, me, we, home. And I dream, be a doubt, so, in your mura, then, or Nunya Minankasa, ever shamo, so, or come home. Oh, how near my near beer could tell? Bijina Samisu bomb pie, a gym pie, sir, a radin new film, a radin pedal, and found Nanny a crown. And check. 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

0: 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Samaria natural war, Nasa Wanka Sau, say, and a fever at yes, so. 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
4: Asham, Ned Denso, FDA, Ajay, Jadien Kratz, where you Ah, na now say oba penny no or all class A.
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6: Insure de so grade 3.
4: Class 3. Ano ye code ni robotics wo no computer no so no. Ana man huni.
6: Eh, almost near school. Into oba fi ano ye practice. Unique star Montessori. Na bia make school yi hu asem a. Wose me ba ko hundia. But school de, enya fashion. 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Eno e bi na unique star Montessori. E chire kwada ye wo ha. Into omo level one de. Omo ko.
4: I see.
6: Omo chira ba course. Ama nan say school na gi award. New curriculum Ghana Education Service ya bay. Eno no de ye juma. Teacher for one being. No more don't call on. Or send you a CSE classroom. Board room, rich dad, your grano. A screen touch. Computers. Any other gadget or what? A body fear. Cameras will be school muho. I had the monitor of Rano. Omo di di ye. Bamboo jinan and so. Bass or where do a moko do a moba. And can be a yefi. Omo chair friends. A fair more sick bay. And less in Yanka Sana Yajumo. It's about Frebia. Or Reno.
4: Where they were we need debating. Ye be a Maybe more for another unique star.
6: And Jem ye me squanza. Menoka say. Omo yes summer school. Neno gradia. 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

0: 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Emma, I'll call your lab, but no bar. 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Frame 0303-939-579 ena 0241-784-645 Kenop Care Hospital. Yes, we care. Franco Trading Enterprise still. Phone papapa ifie. Eye Nokia, Samsung, iPhone. Phone bena wope. Bra Franco ubenye bi ewo honom. 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
0: 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Ebrena son, yeton kra amaman penny, ene jwadano pay 0544-444-945 0576-223-324 Hello, good morning.
2: Fine morning, wabaya, but I want to say
0: Radia domia huye, mijirisa waso huye.
2: Oh, Nami Adumi, who you are, go for the Uncle Point Ceremony, Mati.
0: Amen.
2: I'm so full. John Boy, incoming MP, I'll be bringing you.
0: No, John Boy,
2: I don't know, idea, and Karame, dear Fa, I go from Enwa Baya, who are first so after your president, your president, Mahama, and he said, the panic tell, oh, my John Boy, incoming MP. Abam, and the president, Mahama, I mean, and Tia says, you have only got to your co. I'm going to say, and my auntie did that. About yay, then she did that. And Japan, the child, only who saw Jessica, and so on Jessica, no, upon the child, only who, mumbling,
0: the woman, comfort you, Nina Mentina. Good morning.
3: Good morning.
0: Of Avita. And Ponano pay.
3: Oh, Jidia, my am, my brother.
0: Amen. Mampaniti, Uncra.
3: Yeah, Mampaniti, die, I can't say, I buy papa, but you can't so any in the Anamoya, I am Jaya, Rebecca. And Coco Central Market, Yemra Maxwell, Shafia Wabajuma, I buy by a bad beer, Connigidigidigidigidigidi, Naya Messray, a fool and Semino, and I want Shena, Tema, Wire Refinery, Yabinano, Yerifine, and I'm what I'm for.
0: Uninya Mentina, good morning.
4: Good morning.
0: Ajamina,
4: and Coco Trado,
0: and Ponano Pay.
4: Let us now come back to more, but now so
0: I do. Mampany, 80 on cry.
4: Medase, me and Tia, me and Tia, tearful, you know, and no pay, and Nedra down, no pay, Michel, Mampani, John Ramani, Mahama, and cry me to a more and say, Ghana for so more does say, and come on to a bam, mawa, and come on, Nimusa, my Ghana at the power hassa, and ne on Krabata, what the Tama and season, and Nasha Senna, Tamimu, one about Tamimu, I am cock off a fair fair, and Tigana for say, and can you democracy in Tana, Yam, and run them, Makaya. And Tabaka Sabatwadi, Yen Tubiman Katana, Sude Bia, Susamamrano, and Makwai, Jomampani, Yada Sibibri.
0: Yes, Meda, say, good morning.
3: Meda Man of Ima.
0: Uneducated Udem Mampani Tiwanka.
3: Ghana Mampani says, John Domain Mahama, said your Bahima, a Gresham, Mobana Basono, Ghana Fuina, so Ebona Basso, and say, 20 months in me. And she say, I just say indicators I want to do the same region. ebe sponsor no yura mahama watutu ni nyina ma ne gana edadi ade efe ne katafshe project kan kan ana nado dan kwa gufa do aban do kro mo no 20 months ni ndc aban ye nti bi yura mahama se de oban ma abo na baso no ye nsu egusu a ye bo na baso
0: mera say good morning
5: good morning
0: me ba chodi me bi akase free o
5: if I'm that's very much as I really see.
0: Medas, a mampany, 8 year when crown of pay.
5: And a fine crime to mam and pain, they say. And what I use come up a cool squee. Our mom to squee. Nanaya. I feel the young man, one man crying to suit day school tray. I feel my man crying to suit day school tray. Now, what I know if you move to one now from a good day. Obi, I will see how I'm in school before now for today. No, I made that talk around when you must have had them across a run and go school. The most I'm much as one of them is because of walkers or any double track next year. What do you call a good day? Travel and crack a crumbling up what they or say, I don't, I must have issue, maybe, must have double track. What does I make a much as I'm going to send a moon aboard and move to the money at the Omoko? Do I would have for us here for school to say, soon would not go today. I'll forbid I have run as I had a man, Safran was an uncle school. Huh? Salaman Ben Wakatay. Over to end over tracker, and yet, always this classroom was to do my German answer. When you win, answer so I don't want to drop a track. Medassi,
0: Medassi, good morning.
6: Good morning, my man. You, I'm a very material. I bought a basso name, my son, your mark or mine, and eh, or my Ghana. I'm a very mean comments, I'm so. Now, my son, I'm being money on my penny, and they say, yes, Renoir, Oba, Aye, Cotiafi, Aye, Afan Christiafia. Your man Penny Dada will be hospital, become Amayana, Ogusu Amoye, Oma Bosso, Nazo Stora, and Obijaho. And yes, Renoir said, Doko Hesera Hospital, Letera, Eco Room. And yes, Renoir said, Omway, now Omay, Aye Hospital, Omay. That's indeed Kodufusu, that's a free Afan Prince.
0: Let us say good morning.
7: Good morning, Obama. I'm just in the contemporary at you at 2 years and free.
0: I'm penny to
7: you. You, Michelle and Penny, as long as I cram a catch and say, my door, Bobby Pan, name Kuku, seven, or more than a few men in income, and one I say, you couldn't cook a cram, the sense of be fair. Be quick, I'm trying to come in search, I didn't have friends in the team.
0: Oh, my Joe, so good morning.
3: Good morning.
0: I wish I bash and Pomona pay.
3: And I am for who do any answer for Radia, who yet, and no power with Papa.
0: A radiado, Mampany Tio and Crow.
3: Your incoming regional chairman, Yura, David, the Gucci DD for short, and our incoming regional secretary, Yura, Alahaji Tibelo, then champion. Nana, I'm a pioneer. Kemishiakura of Mampany John Ramani Mahama, Nana, and Yasidasun Kuan, and Midaman. If you ask the Nanama, Bonabasu, Papa, that if you shall want to. 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
0: that say good morning
8: abaya tim granny
0: grandma beniti wa no pay
8: you did it, I mean, more about something to it. You fool, and I'm acquainted with your professor of Lang or Lakamja. Minna, maybe it's time to talk about Ghana, Mampin, Celeste John, the man in Mahama, or my Ghana for your near home, say, Sam for Farmers, I beg you. Oh, Baya, Antina Mikasa. Mam, Ghana Mampin, buy. I keep gear, or didn't that soon be a Ica. Oh, Baya, or say, or Betchako. And we put a food bro and a joint man in my coffer by. You present a name from my Ukraine war. And who can I say? I won't get a fork. Oh, buy a good ball. And if you sell your good ball, I dear, would be in one more. What tone good? A boca. I did excellence join the man in my mom, put all and all tone good. A boca. I want a press. It means you see that. Yes, son said, or catch them said, or no, dear, or bad, dear, and another uncle could find a human name for so sweet woman, dear, or better to us. I tell them one way. 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Oh, yeah, who did quite far more than 6, 7, 8 hours? Not a city Akrep Maslow, John the man, mammy, one of Ghana for to Abama and one papa. And then, my son,
0: good morning.
9: Good morning.
0: I think we have a woman of a
9: Boko, Emma.
0: The Janus, a man, Paniti, and Crow.
9: Yo, Michel Mampenia, my channel, Emma Bonabasso, Sigadanas, Sifty, Quota, ABC, and also Pine, Omera, yea. Now you begin to Omera, yea, my name. Your best channel, a free chip, superficus in the book room, and also motion of my consata. And then you will be back, Mampeni, Uti, Niawia, Naya Papano. 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
0: Miss Medase, good morning.
10: Good morning, oba man pati bia boko de.
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0: Well, Bonnie. Okay, you're afraid to see. Aye, young call Agopramaso. I can see a monsem at Wasso.
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1: Erason, I can see a monster near the air to us. 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
1: answer. Era de Adom, Miss Sumahoye, Sum to us, so my
2: 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A good Yamun Samano Pay at my life on Ago 96.9 FM. So, Jumadian Ding, Eddie Ednesu Bio Jumadie, Anopebia from Monday to Friday. Yadi Ebrao Anopebia from 5:50 to 10 o'clock AM. And at the end, a good young summer womb, and at the winning team, and it was ya the Ebra War, James Osei Ampofo Tantalizing, a yamidin. 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city e Abdul Fatah Ishaku ebo 79 minutes at my club at the Ipswich Town. Now, I'm a town of more and my Liverpool. And some communal canoe. I'm also so anti ante Ewa Honamo. Kudus there, Kudus there, Kudus Mohammed. Every bench, ever ball, 29 minutes at the Mabubo Kwa. I'm at the Tottenham Hospice. Now, I'm a game and I'm a team at the Ewa Kwa Draw. I'm at Nottingham Forest. And a team at the Pemos Y, 1-7 Sunny City. Young Kwa Championship in the Tariq Lamte. And I feel Kwame Poku, Omo Eddie Agro, Eddie Mabubokua, Omo D. 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

0: 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Sika money dance in Punya, your Western Union, Unity Link, and a APES Link money transfer. To be first Kasem to ye de Emponia Rabank, and a year in ye, a day amount. 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
1: a union,
0: and Pona no pay.
1: Obadia Darma, who am Jesus with you,
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1: 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Yes, I miss Obetin Machay.
0: Amen.
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0: Oh, we are very fine. Come on, Martin.
2: Yeah, international.
0: We have a call there.
2: Adam Grace. We are coming. Now, Usu Demue.
0: And I had the move.
2: Yeah, that's genuine. That's
0: in a full bed of all.
2: And yes, a full
0: bed
2: of all. They're trying to say, we've been your baby or why? I also dare a board and make a crack. What did I say?
1: To say,
2: that's a cocoa high, but be our castle will told you.
1: Yes, and your one, please.
2: Uh huh. Enter a mention or say, baby, I'll cast over toady, and your baby and a bear pe. Anna, baby, I bet in a fire for my hano.
1: Tis a nano, Oko to be a wage ID.
2: That's my uncle Hobium.
1: But there's some cobby before Crabium.
2: That may when cobby for Ruby.
0: They won't stay by plan.
2: That may my man say, then Yanko Kong Kong.
0: Go stay by plan.
2: Oh, but now you say I'm a cocoa food, they say. Because you're mommy, you're beau. Eh, enter me see me kwashia mo mi nwa bi wo. Kofodia.
0: starfm.com.gh adopay the obowa man here or say student should repeat JHS if they fail maths and English. Daniel Fenyi. And I eat 750 Ghana cedis a month despite teaching tree from class 1 to form 3. Teacher lament.
2: Yo, young Johnson. Yes, I said the other day. starfm.com.gh and I shall say online portals. No, I say the amount and ne and pay. Na and ne, yeah, the star, eh, shall say the na star, a woman, eh. Say, now what you're a chum, no. Anna BC, Mofrano, so here, Mocotreno. Eh, Grace, ne, and who's cool, ne, the other buy, eh. Now, my friend, bebre anya school. My friend, bebre when anya school. Ama empani chese. The enti ona anya school ne se ebi feli. 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Na no na wo ni bi chese o. Na obi a feli maths ni English pra anti wo so on trafie. Obu ahwe ne de ni mu a. 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Nebia mass ni English ni kwa EF I was say and you want to fee. Na no na customer for the Magana Education Service. Daniel Fenyi say eh so JHS. na ayere hu sua mas ni english no na ade kwotro wo twa ni yi is that say so oni pia won e ma ri ko wura shs na be ma di sua no kra ye de de amon because shs a wo ko yi e bi 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
0: ne ntu mo bo for your remedies no so ko your remedies
2: ntu on bo yes
0: but repeat no kind of repeat you repeat no form 3 na bi mo na
2: ay say who say o kira say odu ho a odu form 2 all call for better no bi wa o nimpa se ne ba ne modern bo no enye e beti e odu ho ne kwa de yes ade aha
1: but honestly problem back we say repeat na ye free in school mu no
0: say say set say
1: say say say na bo mo yo ni
2: be say class 5 there odu ho it mean e ma wetin
1: but class 5
2: me ti bi ache
0: say repeat
1: until say o wo fun be ka say repeat ne ba no
2: I'm going to say, no anyere ne munsua tie na ebe ya kwotro BC na enye nene ne bia wo mama nya school de o me den a so mo kwotro ufureshi mu jan zia ntimi mo mo nko ma nye yie na o kire kire ni o kire se o kire form 1 egosi form 3 chi no kire na o kire se o kire 3 classes o je se o ba kire form 1 form 2 and form 3 when you reach Bosome, ni am 750 Ghana cedis. 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
0: That, my guys was Bosome di odi no no.
2: Then dey tua no. Na dey dey tua na bidi.
0: Ah, okay.
2: Na bi we re yan ban.
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2: so. Because
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2: Na come school be.
1: Enti mi ban school.
2: Na bi.
0: Aha. Na ni onka ni here na. Tell no can idea said the aban na.
1: Because you know for the like is obinya.
2: Sir,
1: eh obinya, obinya.
2: And what you say? Aman e momo e de pa de aman no kra no.
0: Wasa form 3.
2: Ai,
0: 750.
2: 750. Ono kra mpo no, wasa e to na disu aso. Ai, o to na disu aso. Amas say school fees is wa be kan ho de ni bi. Eh eh. Asa be kan wo nya hye ne so wo. Aman e de pa.
0: Kunkunai, me jidi sumwa sha siye tuye fees me se ay. 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Okay.
2: Oh. 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
0: Yeah.
2: Anya sa pa di ya. Ene mo mu wa dene. Or is it a grand that I castle? 750 Bosome. Ned I castle. Obey the D. Obey, what say you could school? Obey, then.
0: No, I don't want back.
2: Or a bar,
0: and no, couldn't
2: that be?
0: Oh, young,
2: I see. Now, Odia Brabo, you could for crack out. Eh, black.
0: That's
1: for cooking the nook. Yet,
2: I'm not for a couple of one. It's a cruelty. Now, over for a cruelty. Yeah, I lost my phobia.
1: And I said, I lost one. I lost my best. Now, you lost one. Now, yes, I'll be one.
0: Yo, and then, madam, dear, no, no, oh, yeah, yes, see. 3news.com and Opey, the Obama, or say, Ghana Armed Forces say, yeah, GAF, clears 175.6 kilometer corridor for Accra Kumasi Expressway ahead of schedule. And now, NPP clears all 47 aspirants to contest 2026 national officers elections.
1: FreeNews.com yeah they to us on Judah no pay the amount for now Obama na money obo in an say aban yi ba e no ye na dwene say and can Kumasi Quantum Pono Eswachi papa, a womusa banda dani yesel bear bypasses a hoodu be night to me awo so night to me abuana so ni name no ji said ye nya kwan fufrubia. E bet to me abwa ma kwentu ewa and can kumasi quantum pon se bebwa and pemplino si ekasi ye ye bypass ni ne we kra ante kra be ye don't shri be nine. And I bet to me Eddie Edrew a ye kumasi mra free and can't see nya bypass by ya be don't shri ba kone fa kum you nudie. And yes, so, what kind of young fowl? Over what could you see here? Now, and on what you didn't say, expressway. Now, expressway, Ness, a bayer cano, a numu cone numuba, and ye obinion will be a genebi. Now, and on, yes, and ye obesha seer at your mark contract. Nemo, no answer, no, what the contract nefan a decamma a soldier for no. Now, one more easy quino at the atoho, at the amay empin. For now, one moment, I watch you at the 20 weeks. Se woman to me fen yi e kwan ya ne tente ya anamono 175.6 kilometers. 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Yes, I saw your phone with Mua. You be winning 10 times in the year whom we are. A buha bay and fear one near to me and we. Now, so your phone chess at Womso Maniaje, papa, sir, a year a juman pin for the share one, son. Womo a to me, I hear you, and I win a yes, you may quit a woman, I say, yeah, here, Sika 7 to 2 year, a fear, I say, yeah, a hair, a quania quantum point, and some so, and now I say about quack, come a beer, and no a bambo, I say, no. And a cabo massage made the way, woman to me, Eddie, ni come and say, woman here, Nemo cry, sir. A penny fought by my contractor, no. Now, no, so, washing the jummy, dear, I say already, no. So, out for his cousin to the HSC, Canada, woman part to honum. All my part to win a gun, a yah, a sicker, and yah, ye de barber crying, a young Kodisi, be unfriendly baby, bia. 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National organizer, eye 8. National youth organizer, eye 6. National women organizer, eye 2. National Nasara, eye Zongo organizer, no, eye 5. 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Aha, on pen to me call ye. Into can he now boom one? A 9 son, a 47. Since a party chest, what do you mean now to me? One quack where balloting, I watch him. Now ya he say a campaign or ever to me a quack or pim October 3rd, a battle and a cassa ever cosso.
0: Yet was so I was sitting newsroom.com memo or saying Chief Justice remarks don't warrant resignation. Catholic bishops, I don't believe in polls. I'm focused on October 3. Paul Afoko.
2: Yo. Na yan to aso de ana City Newsroom de to aso e de amount. Na City Newsroom so e bo amane chairman e ka MPP for abato ne koto wo. 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
0: 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Milo ni milk womb, a citri womb, and soon ye ready. I want a war saying them. Provision shop, baby be a walkwa, ubenya milo all in one, ebi be a smart mom, for milo, a count milo, energy to go further. 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
1: Meba, good morning.
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3: So that when you took up a pet, you can't get any magic. The best of my quantum with your numbers for Ghana, honey dear, and your fit. 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I'm Melabia and Taku Munjino. You're Mupiano Mudia Ghana. Your best room. A Jumano Moya, no moon said Jumano Moya, a Juma or Moya Dia Pesca.
1: Okay.
3: Scan to that be a Munia before. The best room, not Patrona, you have to Patrona as well passing. Yet, you can't even ask Kwana, Omar, because I say, I have to encounter the Mungini. Yes, and to put yes, and to Kais Castle. And yes,
1: may I say, I have some more. Because maybe a break pot.
4: I'm afraid I'm with Jammy. It is not about me.
1: Okay.
4: Nipana was say, Wonunti, and I would tomorrow. Almost as a man fan channel. And then the argument too. Honestly, and then so be so almost gone and be at least more than 50%. And then a driver for bear drain say a be a fan, yen fight then, yen fa kakra and fan kahun. Almost. And 100%. But do
1: oh, but I mean, say, to me, yes. Yeah, I was saying more mutual.
4: Do not be cassi and fa yen fan to me. But Nipana, what they send is say, you're looting out to me. Honestly, my fan channel. That is the argument.
1: Oh, okay.
4: Spare pass for now they share woman. No? I was so careful. Almost say I'm fine share woman. Because relatively no, so I will say $1 ninty a dia. One no yeah $2 nim na ye $3 and I would drive and say one taste so you know. Ah, and then Obi make argument say na ebulo boto ye 50 million and na ba 5 year yente do kono so ye no wo drive any petrol no free from 20 something e ba 10 what is one that is the argument
1: oh what is so
4: amote so ba say
1: amote fe ni so oh I know amote so
4: oh na 50 by oman two
1: I don't have no more pen to mono.
4: And then to me,
1: I do almost pay.
4: I do almost pay.
1: But of
4: course, at the end of the day, at the end of the day, no, I'm more down, no, I'm more down, no, any hurry.
1: Okay. Okay. Good morning. Hello. Me Pacho Dio. Yeah, that's it. O say. Me pa cho me wo ka mi kunu nye driver ni.
5: Oh mame. Ko jere nyara na ye to.
1: Aye.
5: Na je zo zo ye tisu a. Ye wo gbo e ka o ho. Mi kunu to do na wo ka. E na hin ya to petrol so a won pay driver for nka. Wa se mo fre a driver for ne o mo pay for bus station ho. And so I want to e so na MP abagu se mo mo nte so. E ye di satania. Wa di akopo so e ma se so a.
1: Good morning.
6: Good morning. How are you?
1: Me bacho with you.
6: Me order to you.
1: Me order to bacho with you.
6: Nana ya, it's a. Said they are not in agreement, no. Yempe o. I don't know what you say. And yes, and so be defend this. Onya isa. Nana ya, abuzo kan fwa de na omo kan. It's neither here nor there. Fye, abandi by. Sasu mene ya na musima yenka. Rim 16, tie near tunnel 350, and then 900. And the dollar naya no modi ya gumet dollar no di who people so, but on grounds no enye juma. So we try di 350, then na e 900 da. Na ye kan mosi modi mon kan ho nyamu ho ni e beto spare pass. E di omu ni inside no omu ye no. Na me point ba ko e hamu sini ko u hadi e lorry fare di e. In fact omu kuyen. E di reduction ya ye pre nyina e ba omo de enka omo enti mi mi hu se this is normal around the no it's normal around the no they don't check the drivers
1: increment normal pre or na reduction yo
6: increment na omo pe no kwa vo increase omo de da o de mo fa percentage no to omo e be ba no omo be say increase e do you have go ha lorry fare now is about other towns there which is very bad.
1: Matt, better as well. Good morning. Hello. I can meet you, Casa. What are you? Nanaboro, it's you.
4: Nanaburu.
1: But I don't know oil. Say yes, you know, you know, you work cars. You have to turn
4: in spare parts. Mean tonka. Your tongue spare parts, they say. Your tongue spare parts, they say. Man, function. That's the argument I'm making.
1: And to quite me, Patrick, say. Drive up for
4: more grounds. And they say, I'm fine, sir, woman.
1: Aha, they say, no, quite me.
4: Mimi, I'm saying, Mimi, I'm saying, I'm saying, I'm saying, I'm saying, I'm saying, I'm saying,
1: I'm saying, I'm saying, I'm saying, I'm saying,
7: I'm saying, I'm saying, I'm saying, I'm saying, saa suban bi omu no munyai se na me betena na me ka bi madrava ni adrava ni se me do no
1: se na na
7: me betena na me ka tia na wase me tan no ene do mo se chema yesi ndc ni
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1: ochina 2 ade cha 5 no aba 3 no aba
7: arrangement na dey arrangement na dey
4: 10% a ya tum yet is about 10%. Yet is so. Now, this is the arrangement. The Akosuni, Akosra, now Bafom.
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1: Only Yami answer that. Maria, eh, at Wamba.
4: Bamika, some chair drama for one, I say. It is not about Obi a party ni and Obi a, because at the end of the day, Obi a faka, Obi a top petrol, Obi a top spare pass, right? Me, sell all the fan, you're too from Agu FM, ha, to crew, necessary faka, mutia. Right? But the all honey say, a driver for no talk why here kono obi nka e musa medical ka say only Ghana for kasa more than 50% ejitu mu say a driver for fair ne anya dey yen tumu fa ma wo mu right and inta driver make your argument say based on abia full on increment inti and your person here dey ye tumu Ghana ni bia supporto
1: already
4: but na we dey say no
1: since day one bia na come to fair mu a almost feel well
4: exactly
1: ba afente so ba aye no e wo so
4: no ko ti so na this paper papers bebe and now abosu kan ni na wo dey she no wonu se men fan she no say eh about the new boyfriend or your friend say
1: the free free new station
4: I know the boyfriend who gidigidigidi
1: oh my guy name
4: you who dey say abosu kan ni so otons papers say last year na spare papers here 5 million India 5 million and there's 7 million. And you don't have a for your MC. Now,
1: what's your MC? And you don't have a dollar class.
9: They said, yes, and they said, you're bush and can't finish watching.
4: Obiambu, I'm in shame.
9: You're bush.
4: Obiambu, I'm in shame.
9: From bar.
1: I buy it. Time with your MC, yeah, they to us.
9: do so be me so ahwe me no
1: mo e je te o ho fa o eh ya do wa fo e no sala mo de mo ne mo ko do o station be pa mo mo no mo I was a go for mo fi anko eh time with your MC ye de to aso e de amawo and upon me catch you was say 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

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Little, I say, lovely little message. What a legend! 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And a Jude Bellingham message, or come on. And no, a year in Procrampono, a Branton, a day, a year Erling Haaland, and a marking catch, so I'm on here Facebook, you know, and watch so good, a year Jesse number, ni mua, bibia kama. And a Haaland, yes, so I watch the cocoma, and no, a year Bellingham, no, was a lovely little message. What a legend. 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It's four midfielders and team Emma Real Madrid against Inter Milan team is anwa de pa. Now players are Jose Mourinho consider say on betima baba she mfinfin wan mo no e di ama Real Madrid team no e Dean Huijsen defender obetima position ba mfinfin abebo no ma 6 ama team no and wachi omo say Trent Arnold Alexander enso so no obetima position ba mfinfin. And the attorney said, yes, see, Ebia, sir, I brought the fence, said Castero. And I feel Sergio Martinez, Munano, a bet him and Yaquena Abu Game Nibia, and once I'm sat at the university. Yes, see, I brought the fence, said Yan Diomande, for the first time, or best started, Edge Ama Real Madrid against Inter Milan, our Champions League name one. And once I'm sat at the university, one more. And no, and Inter Milan. Omo legend Bako anything Edi Giuseppe Bergomi or Inter Milan legend. Was one of her or catch you singing I say Upe Place Bia Omo Huye Hu Ewo Real Madrid Obeka Mbappe Obeka Vini Obeka and Jude Bellingham. Was one of the player Bakua Ese Inter for Emma Menikon Hopano Eye Abrante Fenese Eye Federico Valverde. Was who you play Ben Hupa or your box to box midfielder with me kwani mu batch dey or sounds our short with me jina chire pine up on that na was it Inter for emo money ko Valverde hu ye pa or no any 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
1: Joseph Mess, there were Bonamane Aqua Panoquafo, there were that Angels Dominion International Church. Say a yes, Simon Winina, say whom we are here, our Bible.
2: When you miss Susu Hanwa, now we be a Bible at your Saint Tia was of us, now or the Bible no actual one we drew. What do we go?
1: To one cousin, I'll call your Bolivian, we're through home, and I didn't know maybe a Baba of Citrasua, or Bob Brahun, who I know. Say ya, we are bang, a cut that was a be a Bible no pet, then we are down. Bolivian of free Israel. Actually, sir, Bible King. Say your man who did one wire for a crying baby. A choir of first word the Bible, a yes of what? A beer a month for Hawan, a man who a muaya and Tomfum, and a presidential global African heroes award.
3: Prophet Dr. Joseph Mensah added some 91 protection cream and some 23 favor cream. Abba, a kutia a humbone. Na a beer quine, a wunipa brabum. 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Jericho Junction, Nkoko, Trado, Salvation JHS, Dominion City, Fred 055-4477-959, 0504-604122.
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9: Ah, na now say Oba Penny no or all class A.
10: Wana, Insura.
9: Insura, they're so grade 3.
10: Class 3?
9: Ano ye coding robotics on the computer no sonu. Ana man huni ye.
10: Eh, almost yeah school. Into Oba Fia no ye practice. Unique star Montessori. Maybe I make a school you want someone. Wasn't me back home dear. But school dear, and your fashion. Kusa kasiya GD1 crime. And then your bridge. New omuchreno. And no ebin a unique star Montessori. A chan kwa dae waha. Into Oma love one dear. Omuko.
9: I see.
10: Omuchra bakos. Aman and saying, school naji award. New curriculum Ghana education service dear bay. And no no dear juma. Teacher phone one being no more don't call on or send you a CC classroom board on the chat your crown a screen touch computers any other gadget or what a body scene cameras will school muho I had the money time of run over the DE bamboo jina and also pass or where do I'm a call you mobile and can be really free how much reference I feel more sick be unless in Yanka Sana yeah tomorrow it's about Freddy area or no
9: where they were we need debating yeah be a school maybe more for another unique star
10: and dream you music answer me no can say omo yes summer school no no crowd yeah or bata be an kwalaya ma kwenye uni baby I'll do a muja and now person mo ben Basabasa. I'm on movie free new machine other than former bread unique star summer school. Ibi. No more machine be before from come. Yeah, swimming pool. Any outdoor games be bra. More funny be dear graduate money. No more sooner dear come. Yeah, you free crash. Echo see grade 6. Over room school, yeah, chakwan. I won't call my room. Yeah, any St. Anthony Senior High. Any deal here, name. Fred 0244-789243 and a 0245-736353.
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13: Left, right. Hey, hey. 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
13: And what day immune system when you're on phone, and you're ready for the animal somewhere you're home by no. And Nasa won't know in bus about Mesa, a page immune system, number beer. Yeah, you're the antimu. Sasa, dear, I'm off for the one, and the in bus about Mesa, don't know what dance you say. And you're one who ran Nipa and Nina, a Timmy Banaso. 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
19: 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I just want to let you know that no one be
0: like you. Okay, you try and wabba. You bet was so na and sema a woofie no. Yadi at was so edi amamo, ewo eho enamo. I drink track a crab by Facebook no any. Well, say good morning to you, the great Tanta, and your crew. Still, Hala Madrid, where ye Jerry Rain, and our dear Abba Jerry, it shall ye pa ewo echo anymore. And away every Bellingham GH. Well, say Agu FM, you guys are doing a great job. Keep it up. Yeah, for say I'm Joseph, watching you live from Kwame Danso. Okay, Kwame. Bellingham GH, yeah, we pa ewo ho no mo. Where every, FIFA Samson, one of the fire emojis na de ba ye fire. And on also so etimi edi aba. King Famous, or say good morning, Tanta. My name is Famous. Watching you live from Shy Hills. Famous, yeah, that's a we show no ewo ho no mo. Where every Owusu Prince. Was a good morning, Tanta. Where is Nayas? Is he doing great? I'm pan ho ye. I don't say I catch what say when you're ye. Until now, so I'm going to go preparatory. Now, and so I'm body ano. I'm going to go. Now, I'm going to do ya. What boss wife say? Be ya. So prepare. na bibi aso so wet ma kwet na yase ho ye pa say greetings to fear God, God's way, Lukaku omunyina at Kwame Jamina Zongo and now the free at the bar. Yeah, okay, it has seen it. What the answer so waiting me at the abba and so ever a whole animal. Na me to us working can be a can one. Na me remo ever a ha animal say. I say, good morning. I say, Sam Tuga inside new JJT. I say, you guys make me excited. Keep the fire burning. Barcelona all the way. Okay. It has any word answer so no. Wait me a day abba ewo echo no more. Okay, my main can be answer so ewo aha. I say good morning, Minya Chelsea Netanta. I hope you are fine. Yeah, me ho ye pa. I say I love your presentation. Chelsea played very well. Although we lost, but to all Chelsea fans, we should relax because the team has potentials. I say I'm righteous inside the United States of Achim Jamase. I say greetings to Obrenpon TV. Okay, yo. Obeti Amania Maso so etimi aye guy ewo echo enomo. Where say so say good morning, Agu Sports. You are doing a great job. Keep it up. Please, this weekend I haven't was one thing I asked and can't okay ye into na and one sem and so no and no ewo echo enomo. We say Omayachin your friend Benefu Emmanuel. Now or enjoy show no live from Achim Adasawase. Or see more update from my team Barcelona. Extend my greetings to my uncle Francis Efum, aka Ochiame Atopa inside Achim Adasawase. Ochiame. And I always say my Achi. Na ye hu ye dear. Was here a friend of one eye or the free coco nanchiana de baye. Or say I love you and your sports. I wish my best friends Ohineba Fakao Toxic and Nicholas and Afi Kennedy or say a happy blessed day. Okay. And I say almost so crat that ewo echo no more. We saw my achi your friend of Bellingham or the free bomb pattern at the baye. Or see Otia and the friend Bright, our war and Coco, and I'm not so no, Echan Yepa, a hornamo. And away, as so at Nedia Bossi, a friend, no, Nana Kwame Pinto, or Sagu Sports, keep the fire burning. Still, Hala Madrid, greetings to TK, Pink Sheets, Abinu, Wisecott, and Presido. Barbering shop inside Kwaube Pong. Okay, it's an idea of the Abba. I don't know. We are an answer one to Yapa who didn't want to mark, baby. I saw a call. Ah, what did you say? Who bet me at all? No, hey, Kenop Care Hospital. Branian saw your idea. Oba Wonyam, Yamasin, you say, and the Senate City, a crown of the year, and answer one year. Or your bar, and answer bear man who are ding, and I'm a one year ding, or the nine neighbor, and answer with the neighbor. It be who I can't so ama. Yes, so you know, I saw my name, so to make ye. A banish you should move beyond so I had the mount, untess you more German, and I see for United Media and see your machines are. A different in a man you met me, could ye? They could tell doctor for an answer for one of one, or marble train or beckers I ever show ye, and my idea at the same grandpa, who a bit me at all, and maybe I come ambulance is one of more, a bodgeman 24/7, over a sound how, over a knee a how. Branian Shaman, ever can of Passani City, your VIP ward, oh Honam, and what your own quan I say ho, or threat and buff in ye, or TV in ye, or fridge in ye, a hoya de pa. And a canopa, a ultra modern hospital, a walk and quack call quo, and sa and a city, and quack call last fitter, and I've been here trap crying. Freya 0303 939579. No afraid I'm a new man's worthy mark for ye. Sammy Multi Satellite Services, everybody. 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And now, pay be a papa so fear yet, they will TV so you have a party. No one fresh, Sammy. na baba be di ho dwuma ye pa e dia ma wo ma mu yitre no mo machines no ye tuntun bi e ma ne kama open home appliances awu do pa dia sa no ye fridge ana fe flat screen tv ne rice 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solid blocks, hollow blocks, enough a pavement blocks are then you know it will be a mania come up a war a one more. Yes, I'm crying a war in Coco Arena day. Nest a whole any war and your mouse with me queer. Yet bang Mammy that gone by Johnson as war and a El Rico Estate Limited a war, sir, and a city and a Rico Hotel dear. There were Coco a contact Johnson opposite Nurses Quarters. Ope danya emu of fire says emu and pack a sack a sim emu ye neat emu de air condition tweetia DSTV Wi-Fi na a ho air come up dia a Rico Hotel and one sam and a make canfo and so a dia mount ewo a horn more fre 0599732697 na no so no etimi akuye ewo a horn more and nearly 590 mobile game edda one sam. A month for a year, a month for a disica, war trend yang, usu chubby number D. Utrankwa will be D, a month for a dipa. A year NLE 590 mobile game, Edda one sem. Faufono, that is *9 *9 *5 *9#. *9 *5 *9#. Now sweat him and dare. Now for we are not on number beso channel, or the account at the court. Unya di yape, true momo, usicano, he has sent it at the amawo. Won't he be biasia? 0308 249477 one fret and penny four ever so. Now, Fred, you or magic bread at him come out. And so, Eddie, I'm our area. 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It's super so would be every dia. Cecilia could travel dear, foul phone, a travel dear, not a yama, and so ain't him any come out. And once I'm sir, and another son, as he a bar ever a horn more. Ya Kai Herbal Center, SNA Broma catch it. A bano a drobia na part of herbal medicine be our part to biano ubenya bi ewo Yakai Herbal Center Ope Dominion Herbal Powder any ointment ubenya bi Time Herbal Mixer Tabia product Camphor Herbal Mixer 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

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A 1 year, Fre 0246 66 7478. 0246 66 7478. Dear Menno, can I say? 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So a pane pair ma waria. 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Go quiet for free, who quiet and I be a moja womb, or be quiet and I be a ubaka say your child cookoti, whom would jankasang, coco si winnie pedia baby, womb upe say free, or your coupa mana free one. 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
4: Mami Time HH Heba Mr. Ibina Unumi. 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Na akwati ya yare. Time HH Heba Mr. Enene capsules. 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Fire wadro. Nanum ne debia. Canoga Company Limited, what the time TIME, a bed just so no. On Nukreya, and at the time HH Heba Mr. and in the capsules, a bed just so. A crowing young fish, Dumino, and Timinumbi. Waba wafa fru, and the Yawama Cronufu, and soon Timinumbi. Time HH Heba Mr. and in the capsules, Ubenya B. Ewo. Over the counter medicine sellers, and the shops do draw na emu. Sao Pedro to a fray, 0244-417669. Time HH Heba Mr. and the capsules. A Jadro say FDA Aggie Adrian Cratway Axum.
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8: Ah, my little ones, gather around. Once upon a time in the heart of Accra, a man in his fancy car sought directions. But oh, the Ghanaian way.
9: Hello, bro. Good afternoon. Can you please show me where the Presby Church is?
10: 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Ask there. Anybody will show you.
8: And when the Black Stars take to the field, every Ghanaian becomes a coach. Ah, the sacred cue for our beloved Gobe. As you wait patiently, rehearsing the perfect vibes. These, my dear ones, are some few moments that make our Ghana truly special. 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Special moments are worth celebrating with Lily Rice. 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This advert is FDA approved.

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Valley View University said one swa quinya ye biato ho. And it 2% wabo fran about no begentity, one kasana begentitya. About your bombarding a WhatsApp PNCC. Aye Valley View University. Ye wo campus ni bi ewa crowd ye be kumase na fisu techiman. Your business in ya business administration, nursing, midwifery, mental health nursing, computer science, business information systems and IT, biomedical engineering, and fisu theology, education, development studies, communication studies in the agriculture. You say a degree and a diploma level, so no. Valley View University, number come for among where academics meet purpose. 0307051149. What's up here? 0307051149. Atidi yadia drew a time herbal mixture. I feel unquamani binya wajin a time HH herbal mixture and capsules. I want to say, Yadi and Anna Yampai, Bubu, a TDD Yadi at tennis. So, one woman round wooden and tennis said, you be could not to the Drew, a chair drew papano, and on a time herbal mixture. I feel Hannah and Sansa is so by Obama, where Banner caught. What the any time each herbal mixture and capsules ever bois. Now, if you want to do any see you also, we are you, when you time each herbal mixture and capsules, so no, no, my bebois. Fair was 0244-417669. 0244-417669. Any mumwaye dne, any man shedan koso. Angels Dominion International Church, Patro Bomode na bra. 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The sea, the banasano, who knew me in identity, no one do. Shannon Sumame, the SSC, no Coco Hano, a Saturdays, Shadow Salvation School of Dominion City, at the Damemene de Bia, Yanwa Shannon Sum, Amame, Daya Wadana, Amasama, Stadium Junction, Countryside, one on Sri Wukma, said that Dada Dabanada, Santasi, Jericho Junction, our dear Honsum, you Wuba Sabasa, your Frunumato, stroke Yadia diabetes, Akuma Yadia, spectral attacks, I would win in Anno, Juma. Angels Dominion International Church. Nothing but the truth. Yeah, Papa number 0554-477959. 0554-477959. Afi 0504-604-122. Maybe I know I'm going dying for fro. I'm dying that person speckimus. Boga home deco. Since you are deco, ninina, but in a bra. 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It was sorted jollof, sorted fried rice. 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Any hot pepper sauce, I feel a signature meal, no, yeah, kinky, no. Binya, don't know, see if I can. And you can't say full options, and say, Binya, shrimps, and your octopus, guitar schoolboy sausage, Yachikusia, and Patanso Dasho Peche. Fray was 0543-506594. 0543-506594. Shannon Swam, see you on Cocoa Brudim, Otra Isaac Abrosana, won Sabin Kumsufi Hotel Tanshana. I'm a source and cocoa. I'm a traffic bar center. I want to be sure when you are now. Be an hour any problem. Be an abomo day. No more bad. Near share. Obey it over 12 years. So now, one year who knows any condition. It here. Yet you know, you need operation. You have to be being certain in the so. They will be a more be dry. The best frank crying cocoa. No more crying yet. When you so bad. That will come out. Let it be an idea. Which the wound. Not yes. And wound. Not the high wound to be cataract. And I bet when you so. But on cocoa. I'm a traffic bar center. Graceland. Fray was 0554-063455. 0554-063455. Fred, now, you need our soul. All right, so my message is a good afternoon. It's your live free as Auntie Achim South. It will be your single size information center. Joe, dig your only message in here. Good afternoon, okay, Yankupun Shan on your cassia. I think Grandchild Sam Abrini Abrini now with Maya and Solomon and Prior Sukwesi Furi. Solomon and Prior Sukwesi Furi. I feel driver Chikari too.

0: those say what they would have to
1: say.
0: He might put down so and into down so for dying. 48 hours, just 2 days, depending on what dinosaur so amount. Say, yeah, sorry, dying, say, yeah, factory, be say, yeah, one castle project, be now, oh, yeah. Your number is 0244 262404. And I face 0249864238. 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And a bad time, dear Hedimina Kumasa Santa, say run about KJC, Edimuhonua. Precasset garlic mixture, no, I a pimp sign a day abba. Dr. James Amua, one of that pimp sign company, I know. Now, one more add a precasset garlic mixture, no, abba. Garlic a buoni pediano, sana precasset, so it did my son, a way in the pediano. So, you see, you send your one like a cabo with the abano, a buatna treaty infections, a hood war, that you go no syphilis chlamydia, a fee yet stomach ulcer, wohayan and yefuno, a canahun, a yefuno, a kuru abem, diabetes, blood pressure management, and a crown of beer. 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And watching your wa gai malamix. 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Ya fre 0500. 888830. 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So it's a Prime Grace Education Technology on Koko na yene Malcolm Dinhwe ni mu. Unya textbooks are hot water. So EJHS, SHS, yeah. Tertiary, dear, you know, Binya. Yeah, well, yeah, pen, pencil, markers, erasers, poster, colors, crayon, clay, drill, rulers. A4 sheets, calculators, brown envelopes, office files, you know. Chopbox, you know, here, bed sheets, blankets, mosquito nets, and a suitcase. Then, Kwadadi, Co School, school bags, are hot land bags. School bowls, nominate water bottles. Prime Grace Education Technology. Akadibi and you only dear grown, you only see a dear. But you're only listening out there, bruh. That's the end here. As you have fun, who do you media and you dear? See him class be a name on my hood while we're here. Malcolm and Shane Mohana be who know Prime Grace Education Technology. Frey was 0243583602. 0243583602. Madam Kunmuhana, we know Dental Dental Clinic. 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
0: 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Uchagu FMA. Your number is 0530692096. Zero five three zero six nine two zero nine six. 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So on the 19th of September and the 20th of September, I have called Jollof Festival. Andrei, every Australia turn up. I meet me support, meet multi. 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A boy, a whole band free hunting. Estero says, we will be a senior dance DA and number Dre. We also Jimmy Chefabi. Paradise Nutrients. One of the meet me support, meet multi. 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We know so yari, so on yari. And one no repair the pediana natural. 2% naturally, unya wapumo denea. Would any meat multi na meat immune support? 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Fred 0242 647761 0242 647761. This is American store so bank koko na one of the any American product in kwa to here to sell groceries and I say yeah pantry essentials. We have tomato paste na hot water and I say Canadian milk, Kirkland milk and seasonings, ketchup, sardine beverages, snacks na mom, Kirkland refried water, green tea, a free US abadia. 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Your number is 0545-066766. 0545-066766. 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Quantum sem, sika sem, a juma sem, and I'm son what to maintain Tanya for a penny quache 0549 202564. All right, so me a message wave with a high frequency at Japan. Also, only DJ by UBGDA 7 on here, yeah, on here. Ose do doni ni eura de nyankopon wa ye kufia japo mini gaet bi ochiana na kwesi ye bo amrante hene One and the wife Salome, Mickey Driver and Prior So. Okay, ma, you're not ready, young couple, and once so I hear you and Quasso, a boy, and home buying. Watch on the lovely wife, Angel, ni DJ Truth, Agu, F, Spider Power, and Miam Tukurum. 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
0: 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Yo, Yadi Abeba, Ibi Tu Yadi Ase. Yadi Abene Tilso. Any idea? Hepatitis A, B, C, liver problem, kidney, bacteria infections in the tunipe diasua, patron cocoa barrier, laugh for mineral water junction. Yafre was 0245 163052. And I feel 0246667478. What's up, Baba? My one wire denhenia. Bacteria infections, say guno, syphilis, prostate enlargement. And Sansa be a gugu, one tia, say Brian Copaheba Clinic. Nano Crane said 10% enterprise. A queen, I want the Amos schools, I hold one wound, and a baby, and I said, one of chesem betumi abegene amande ama school fo no na maje brema tutu an kakrakra eti notebooks wo exercise books A1 C1 D1 and J books my first copy book the receipt copy book A4 A3 papers envelopes or pen pencil markers erasers mathematical set solution tape crayon ni poster colors in now benya bi e board that form pen pencils here on prior so kwacha brosana se ansan wadru goyo filling station ho fare was 0244 438856 0244 438856 and I feel 0248214531 10 pesos affordable to all. My message is in Imra 0544 444 945.
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1: Radio Assum Dream Count, it don't any mobile who in your cassia, ever also made off for pa. Baby Bia will be here. Nayame de Sel Casa Fidiane Daha. I'm a sort of make a sound, Yami Moon to me, so essay woo. Radia need you a chin, they would add a don't know that they count home. They can't sign at us and they pay free with the piano.
0: Oh,
1: so much a fabby. And when you are to and when you are seeing in Tiny Nipa Eka, I'm sure no way we are the young Copono, I die on way with Adenoa.
0: Yami, what I would do?
1: And near my best, sir.
0: I rather wouldn't be.
1: And near my bed, Danny. And near my baby, you know, a busy we in so. One can amen.
0: Oh, yes.
1: I rewarded also. Yanani soon a dorsal. And so be anani was a banana abano. And so no young couple or fanny and yet done and no de any yen.

Kapracho, check it on time and now. Nomi and San Aba Pahon, Sima and Sia. And now I am Monday. Yeah, I know I can't say now, 7th September 2026.

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Ay, jala en fe de pa. I check your time, man. 32 after 3 p.m. Radio station here, Go FM. And I demand you near Kwaba Drive. And then Monday's edition, and then you're Dimawi. Yeah, so Munaya, Andy, Kofi, and Pedisomoa. And DJ Kobe Cutie. If it's a break, copy me, send a number by Pimuno.

0: na afedia awufo nyinaa mi se eya school placement na ba eh ni e ba ye nyinaa na results e ba ya na kobi na ya keka won semu se afi results na se ni e ma bi ankoyie kra na godani modi mo na afi ye private schools no su bomodi a complaining no placement na ba. But who's there? Do Emily be a na Kobe? Do baby a na Semka Krakraba?
1: Yeah.
0: It is a be a one who's a be a. And since Zambia Baho, I see our resolution centers.
1: Yeah.
0: Yeah, I'm behind you now.
1: Yeah.
0: A be so at the Unia and I sign up and so on. Why Boba Modiano, I was on them. Now call baby. And it is an etienne. Now the etienne said Kobe, a few Indian. Placement to the band, and I said, and

0: be on more school am anya bi
1: o man anya bi
0: because near maybe anko yi yes a modern morning
1: yeah kwacha enkola no kra no bi kra onya eh dey ni kra word him no kra kra no kwacha placements no anya bi o ye ni grade ni ye kakra no kra no placements no anya bi am on ni nua na
0: anya ba bi a
1: anya ba bi a
0: eno na
1: the confusion ni ba no
0: eno na o mo ka say o mo was our resolution
1: centers no o
0: to the call no more no my head because me who say obi dey bi a me who on social media also about money and choose who's your mobile choose about a schools.
1: Yeah.
0: Schools or choose here in Nino. Placement in the buy. Schools or choose here. Back Ukraine heard the man, your man of school.
1: For they want to see you be cry.
0: They want to see you. I want to get in
1: when you say your parents, you know, when you have everybody, yeah, my
0: mini, no, my mini, my own, of my simon, my IT, when I may be some say, Sylvester, I own say IT now, if any say software now with the edgeman, ABA say, or more, may be a registered after be a 10 and a
1: 12,
0: ABA, a grade A school. So what did I say? Nanny panifier. When you saw, I say, be a good, would be a gumua, 6 to 12, definitely
1: a baby, Eddie Nassie.
0: And I guess I'm a yen.
1: Minim said you are my system no more.
0: And
1: Minim said you are my system.
0: Maybe I'm more born from be a 13, 14, up to be a 17.
1: And now 20 puno.
0: Any 20, so be a baby, be a grade B.
1: B, yeah.
0: So what you're saying? The band is saying.
1: But what I know, crown across, I'm your sir command in the crowd, this is system no more. Still crown from Sobe Bound.
0: The band is saying, I'm from Sobe.
1: And they say a network error. Everyone and watch a network.
0: Sir.
1: And you met Mrs. Sir. And a normal.
0: Sir.
1: And you're Mrs. Sir. And what's a quarter if you cry and young person cry now? Computer to choose will be my hand of crowd. Your faces are challenges now. And I collaborate on those who's social media. Oh, no. My classmates way I'm in any class in there. My ideas.
0: My ideas,
1: no. What's your ideas, no? No, your school and I don't for the yay. Anyone who's good or corner coaches soon be a quarter soon. What's the debit? Madam Fui. Debit.
0: Oh, Missy, me banner man, I'm first choice, your mama second choice.
1: Oh.
0: I said based on grade now,
1: yeah.
0: So what I say?
1: Yeah. So I'm going to say you are, so listen centers for a while. I'm about to be the ass here. Only a colony in the born with the animal called now. Omit me at any memo at 20. I will phone in Colano Moose, no, what's Omunyai?
0: Obi Graffer,
1: Omunyai.
0: I am down for Ohinibaki or Bobby FM. The bass St. Anthony RC.
1: Okay.
0: Aggregate 14. St. Peter's first choice, young family.
1: When ya banka kwacha ngel 14 dear St. Peter's day.
0: Inim 14 young family.
1: 14 St. Peter's day.
0: Inim Zabia.
1: Because kwacha this time no omo grace no minya no. Enye ni nyina na ya hom kasa.
0: Ade ne nye.
1: Ade ne dear da wan waka. Ade ne nye. But when say ban say so na was schools no omo grade no. Omo timi ye hu bibi kakra no omo timi nya baby mai nu anmo so. Chibi se na kwacha ni ha ya.
0: Aman fon say mo omo ko social media ne say. Eni pani bia na say students ni bia. Omo anya placement no.
1: Yeah.
0: Obi na eka ho say we eye strategy a empenifodia gu kwa mu a echre say yeah man koda ne ko bom pigs wo school honum
1: eno there is what are any evidence bi anti enti menye nto sa
0: dabi
1: na say say empenifo na dwim pom nyina say nkola no so begu
0: say say dabi o say na den den say home merit admission because grade now unya ni ma akwa ma unya
1: na kwacha wanya 40 a wo kwa edin wo so wo akola no wo wanhu so wanya 40 35 any 45 nyaade e wuko suku akoye de wangasangasa kwa kola no wuko suku akoye de
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1: 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And I got a make a
0: wound, you'll be a super classmate.
1: Oh, quacha, and you'll be answering the Beko school.
0: The classmate is Sylvester, no one on MFA.
1: Aha, but I don't know. That's all quacha will be classmates in the CGSS. Will be the C primary. So what I say, quacha, collab you on ma, we yen a damn pine, timidia, a book in your room, crana.
0: But you say the obese you say the basic certificate of Ghana ano
1: eh
0: say is SS
1: eh ti no kwacha so wa nya na obemnya private school amane no akwa e dey fine Na don't go private school.
0: Omo private.
1: No, no, go na private. Yes, I go to Omo Jagi. They will be ready there.
0: Okay.
1: So Omo said that yeah, he's and you know. The band is saying now, yeah, Papa Omo is going to school and then now is we will see a chesa.
0: Ah. Okay. I find a man be a coso.
1: That's private for us.
0: Over here, his students now. Omo in Yabino.
1: Omo go private.
0: Omo go private.
1: Omo in Yabino go private.
0: Wow.
1: Hmm. And what is on it? Oh, yeah, Dana. I just say, be our mamma, no papa, na ebia. Just like a crow woman, some man. Or tries now, open ye pepper, be petty, you were sitting. You be fighting, let me a cunya scoop up at the eye, and the amount. Yes, sounds all quiet and could down. Cause you are there.
0: Okay.
1: Oh, quite one while I go see you are there. I'll go home or dinner.
0: Go and quite down a moti and can. AB, I know when you are fresh dress, when you are
1: second choice.
0: And soon him and ebia, who could be a third, who chooses schools eight.
1: Yeah.
0: Baby, a demon will be a show and crying say. The a ya unya grade na ma unya was second choice
1: choice
0: first choice
1: yeah
0: wa unya first
1: yeah
0: and no chere sa bra bona
1: baby that be
0: owo e kwan be brace
1: owo mo kwan ya
0: me papa ka bi chere no asem o ka chere
1: me
0: that time na amanfo unya friend say 12 ones 11 ones who prefer choice
1: yeah
0: na me pepo juice akọ na obi chere papa say omo modia na onguremu na ompibi ye bibi sa se
1: we se mfawo here
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1: ko
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1: yeah etu ko twa o bebi ya wo ko na
0: enti ko
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1: wo exactly
0: se bebi ya de mato no de ko prove obi a
1: wrong back of me that say
0: so what I say was what anybody one of my man am said amusu amusu
1: ejesu
0: e bi crampo na o parents ni susu sabi e dia amam for the far far back down no omu nibi
1: da bi omu nibi
0: o yes am am pressure titi I say I adia ba kora na mu nyam kosua
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1: yeah Bosomi
0: ya saying.
1: Ya saying.
0: A tifu sika mua. O kofom.
1: O kofom.
0: Zawati ya say.
1: Yeah.
0: And now, so one treaty, say a customer here.
1: Yeah.
0: Misume timini ko be cute dinkomo. Say say a lady.
1: Nankrofo no.
0: Adane ni wache.
1: Yeah.
0: Ntiri kari mu.
1: Ntiri kari mu.
0: Niko kena ni bu afu.
1: Bu afu. Oni subain.
0: Ntinu ang. Obo hwani ko be zudi abufu. Zeme da kran kotobi.
1: Nana ko be kran so say a yotura. Nwe buwe gumu o. Ay, you know, we are going to be cutting in the account.
0: Net, we'll be so good. Bones or prime minister.
1: That's it.
0: That is, I know what is three customers.
1: Maybe a quarter. I dear kit will be a one funny say, I dear be out. A same kit will be a one funny say, I seem beyond I be one on a catcher.
0: Bomodi and one customer. No.
1: Quarter, I may say, Obi and my me and any papa, a wood and a japa dear baby. Nabana quadu was sick up as you go fierce or quarter on a moa. Who's always got? Quarter rush up now. What a closet in here, ye. Me person to trust any my way in Abbey. Hey, who knew who went out there? Has all Baba Betoway? There be. Quatta, who nimmo be? Ebby Crana was said out, or ye and the Hosa Abia, or no crown or Baba Beboa Company, a movie baby, or one, and ye do different level. It will be a bar as a business person. Also, who say, Ubia, Beba was of Mubia. Kaso mebia eyesika
0: all right
1: e ti enejo adanu dia ya de mo mo adwuma mu so eno ni because what the question of the day ni beba na
0: manem rain
1: 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And ye sanso e wo tailor ni enso ho. 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
0: Unyini ni sei.
1: Like o trust e wo didi e wo ni munu esu aso obeye wajuma ne di ama on time so.
0: Ah, say obeti mi I deliver on time.
1: Deliver on time di ama o.
0: Okay. And a mechanic.
1: Mechanic.
0: Fitter.
1: Tailor.
0: Fitter ni.
1: And a electrician.
0: And a electronic
1: repairer. You be fun to say, tailor ni. Electronic, your friend say, repairer.
0: You be a, u TV and now find
1: the side of the command. Yeah, uba command.
0: And I say,
1: any do say, see a car.
0: What can I say? Is it what can I say?
1: Fitter ni.
0: And what can I say? Tape. Or tape, this say, I have a command. Is it what can I say?
1: I have one now, okay.
0: Is it be a amplifier, say, I have a command. Electronic repairer.
1: And then you go to electronic repairer. And I don't move from
0: now. Can I why you and I say, oh, yeah, yeah. Yeah. Or the command of an
1: I am on.
0: On any electronic repair,
1: electronic repair,
0: and a
1: car mechanic,
0: and
1: I feel tailing
0: you. Oh, me and son,
1: oh, me and son,
0: why not? Udia Juma Manua,
1: yeah,
0: Unimujidi,
1: so maybe I'm out on time. Thank you for me and saying.
2: I said, Enipa enka no kware. Awoja de ko mawo a. Eitela fo.
0: Bodi.
2: That's what me accept obi atme ne dada.
0: Da bi
2: onade. Akupra mi.
0: Ade ko cha woni mana. Woni se tela fo pu.
2: Ai, what's that? Omo mo ka
0: kware. Eitela fo.
2: Tela.
1: O twitwa wasu ko cha metwitwa. Wasu metwitwa. 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Wo blaze si ana me obeba no atudi so.
2: Tela fo no kware bo majuma omo nka no kware ba buzei.
1: Na sasa na repairs zute.
2: Da bi.
1: Yeah. What's a repairer been to Woody or when you need our
2: repairer? O'Connor, what or charge
1: you? Ah, you're not in
2: China,
1: but charge
2: you. Can you say? Mr. Carol, the man, Babano, Nadia, and
1: why? What's a repairer been to me? Because I was a good Franier man, a man for anyone with the
2: bad idea. Tell her for
1: Woody and I could him.
2: Tell her for the
1: Woody and I could him.
2: One of them to tell her for kind of carry.
1: Kwacha the energy giants in the building.
0: Yeah, energy giants in the building.
1: Energy giants in the building.
3: Everyone was say, "Oh, from Rainy Boy 7 and now." No jam mechanics was possible. I think I tell
0: that. Chemu you be sanka be say.
3: Me say. Everyone was say, "Oh, from Rainy Boy 7 and now."
0: Na dam for pan Boy 7. Na we jai.
3: Actually, you see I can move watch.
0: And we be here to wa.
3: Na we jai. On seven, move. I'm a cat till
2: I
3: put
2: it. I deserve a kind of crack.
0: I don't know what it says.
3: What did I say?
0: I see people around here with him.
3: But some catchers who are humor be just walk around Kumasa by his hair. Who's that person made a choice? What's that person made a choice?
0: Okra, I want to remember.
3: Who's that on your TV? I mean,
0: Kumasa
3: news from your TV. I mean, I don't know, but you said you're pipe here. I'm not cables in the beans and I said, oh, gentlemen, 2 pieces of crab and I'm money. So, 7 hours or so, I saw crow from myself. Oh, who knows about you?
0: And free Kumasima.
3: It's me, free Kumasima.
0: Major Mock, Graffy Dubai,
2: and Rodia, Sammy. Abia, Onze, Company Juma, Abia, our structures. Be a free abba.
0: A 7 hour canon, said Uncle Bon Seven Quasim. What's
2: your uncle for?
3: I say, in fact, who said I do it wrong? Electronics repairs. Do you want to? I'm supposed to say electronics.
0: Okay.
3: Come, I drivers in this one. I'm gonna tell you cars. I cost your pan. I'm gonna catch you say electricians. No, I car
0: mechanic phone.
3: Mechanic phone.
0: I'm zuka. I'm zuka.
3: Do you have any super so? I will tell you. Be on who need pay.
0: But I'm saying here now. I demand a dose one. Ajumanu di udibi beka huwa unti bi rejati ajumanu ajumanu iska inti ajumanu inti ajumanu dos zidi akwa beti ni gina
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3: 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I've been with you.
0: Do we a day?
3: Not an abbey. Get rid of saying, yeah, dear. And me and some of that, I can't hurt you ever boom. Benjamin, dear, and I say, I'm going to get you in the pants. You know, you're going to see you in the room. I hold the one and ask someone.
0: Okay.
3: Oh,
0: okay.
3: Simtest name. Fashion designer.
2: From
3: Taylor for name.
2: Yeah, guess
3: name. Give me a number. It will be a more can such a
0: book. Okay. Do him one. I'm on.
3: Oh yeah. Mm. Say the moon I'm one.
0: And your bones every moon and a belly.
3: Oh. Okay. Say I make sure say. Maybe electronic dress bibri.
0: Okay.
3: And a mechanic you make you cram in Toby. Mini bimpon ma kuhu se ni onho admanite. The woman there maybe won't be a me pamaka cry at the end.
0: Okay.
3: Timidu Sasha Boasia. The program no one we are but a
0: all right.

0: overdrive.
1: Hey, hey, what's up, challenge? Your boy, PD, a.k.a. the Sugar Daddy, a.k.a. Oh, Lord of Mercy. You're listening to my man, Culture B. Let's go.
0: And then, I dream of coming and saying, I'm going to say, I'm going to say, I'm going to say, I'm going to say, electronic repairs. And now, I feel a mechanic. Messages in the MRA 0544444945. I got here by me shining the capsules. What I say? A bomb of the young boy, Paddy, who free Hunam Yao or Yao Paddy, and then the about so Hunam baby to a city at your chum. Be an old CC Yao Yapa, which is whom baby and ye. And I say, Adriani Udi, Pan Adriani, I shall swan, Adriani, because it be a shall swan, Maji, whom baby and ya. Bomodian, a pet a guy, here by Mr. And then the capsules, what's it? When you said, and say, baby, I'll be a baby, a guy home, come on, yeah, a guy. I have for 0241 604702. Now, on set to me, a car, guy, what's it? Yanko point at my Baltimore's place, where a testy Tom called Jollof Festival. Now, can I say, who be dear, yeah, be pomo Jollof for pan? A year Saturday, 19th September 2026. Be pom Jollof Papa be pani de eba. Na de two no saye and kwampa fufu party with classic band. And near Sunday 20th September. And inti enipa dudwana ne beba. And inti yakai. Ya beba honomuni ying na beshi ania didn komoya fan and foro. Ying na dani abusiya bako. And inti yakai call Jollof Festival ya testy tom. And edi juma de eba. Ewa Baltimore's place. And into ya, who he answered, will be our phrase 0544 3 0544 437 308 and 0246689669. Only me say a guy malam is the Emma malaria fever and a typhoid. Malaria fever, eh, I did be a hand journey per year. Will you be a typhoid? Then how a journey? Now we are from in our San Fosan from any bank a year. A guy malam is and I am come from a mina. 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Now, when you have fiber, woman, I feel plant protein. Now, when you have good sources of air carbohydrates and minerals for energy. And then, Bomodia Kai, Nefa, and Ujim, ready white tooth, and then Bomodia come from out. Now, when you have DB and what's up on Saka, ready body, ready you, ready white tooth. Unim is a call community bank, the year to savings neighbor. I know I shall see a crowded dada. There will be a animal swimming here. You will be an bosomian crumb, bosomi dum, you know. You will be an bosomi dum or china, bosomia do you know nine. The away now face a beboa. Now, if you bombody, I heard you were horny, but to be washer, we income level. Now, do what you maybe be at me a conkind. And then to say, be at 10 cities and not 20 cities. And I bet to be a bombody, I'm making it a beer. Now, do what you want it. A year called community bank in the diaba. I fear no achieve. Yet this man so soon, I'm back. Yeah, no, Kisikano near a war form we 2,000 and at the air was through 10,000. Then also repayment, no one bombardian, why any deli say, send a beer, say, I cause it be a woo years to know. They be an outiana kakra kra. I feel we young woman plans is a be who young be the same mobile phone now. A year called community bank, and then bombardian the amount, not later, no what yaka. Yeah, my busy, I'm going to be. I have for 0501 256 666. 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Now, quite young infections in a phrase 0540 710113. 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families together one meal at a time abusu ya wo pa bibia ubenya nimdie ye pa na bibibia timi akonkan a baby, I wish you be a chassis and only Valley View University. And Mamma DN is also at it. Valley View University. 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And into baby, I want to and Kabia Bamodia programs are be bossy. 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I am 0307011832 Valley View University, where academics meet purpose. I know about better sending the capsules. I know the bomb of the SCC. Our dear, there may be one man. I hold the confirm. I do fear and answer. Bomb of the air, to be more of the man here. Ninja. And into the performance, and yet it do be a man or see a munyan betray. And then be an ASAB, be a bema confampera, it do be a Yana bema crampo, be an adjunct be done, so be grandpa. Nana horn didn't alcohol from us, I say, and near me, I didn't near me, Koyemi. 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Then when we are Bamodia, Bua, Banusuemia, Bamodia, Cope, and Noya Babetas, and then the capsules. 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Yeah, can I say, who bet me a bam on a prasso di and coco bugu as a bonny rails as Sankari new abrim and a fair coforudi and answer conongo. Debbie BBA to me a conkai. I can up care hospital and I had to a boas yashi with ye pa. Who need me say hospital way a hospital? Who be or co be a di who are dancing? Look at the health insurance, I bet me a bammy a hell. And I'm a patcho. Ye will know what doing in a be all. A baby, I'm fine. From being fucking up in the hospital. Now your mom would be showing in your home. The copy me brown. Ooh, yeah. Vance and I did bunk. Quadan will be free. The one who do on. A quam papa, I bet first. I bet my quadan no for. Nim the baby or bad time. Near. Nim the four. The bemount. Can't up in any now. I quadan him would draw away. Ning the baby. afei ka se lab ni adwuma ya 24/7 aya ka se ambulance service ya adwuma ye wo baby e beju watu na o en afei wo mo ye qualified e be he woni ana o se ama o aya afre 0241 784 6445 aduani 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